Alex Warren, Fever Dream. Hey, I'm Bolognese Francine Marconi. I don't have a bucket list per se. I just have a list of things I've decided I'm fine never doing. We go to

0: Bruno Mars, Risk It All on D102, today's best music, The Big Show on a Tuesday morning, 76 degrees, and we're heading to a high temp today, going to be around 88. We do have a slight chance of some shower thunderstorm activity here in the morning hours to about mid-morning, and then gradually becoming mostly sunny. We'll hit about 88 for that high temp. Should be nice. Tomorrow, only 73 for a high. We'll tell you more about that coming up in a moment. Right now, let's get to a check of our local news as Steve Brandy is standing by in our Vermilion County First.com newsroom.
1: From the Vermilion County First.com news studios, I'm Steve Brandy. Something to keep in mind all the way through summer and really all the way until the first frost. A mosquito batch collected in northern rural Danville has tested positive for West Nile virus. That information put out recently by the Vermilion County Health Department. Now, this is the first positive batch of mosquitoes in the county this year. Each year during the months of May through September, environmental health staff members set mosquito traps throughout the county. The trapped mosquitoes are then collected and tested for West Nile virus. West Nile virus is transmitted to human beings when a Culex mosquito bites an infected bird and then bites a human being. Symptoms of West Nile virus can include a fever, body aches, joint pains, headaches, vomiting, diarrhea, or a rash, and can last up to several weeks. The Center for Disease Control says that only 1 in 5 people infected with the virus develop symptoms, and less than 1% of them develop severe or fatal neuro.

Teddy Swims on Diva 2, today's best music, the big show on a Tuesday morning. 77 degrees now, going to 88 for a high temp. Looks like we have a slight chance of some shower thunderstorm activity moving through our area. And that should happen to about mid-morning or so, and then gradually coming sunny, hitting 88 for a high temp tonight. A few clouds, 63 tomorrow, looking gorgeous. We'll get that coming up in our forecast here in a minute. Right now, we've got to get in the middle of... 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Call the 10 with the correct answer today. Two entries in on the weekend prize peg drawing. And four tickets to Danville Dan's Baseball. Same question up at facebook.com/D102.Danville. You still have time to put what you think the correct answer is as a comment to our post and do that prior to the answer being revealed on air. Because if you're correct in your comment, have it posted prior to the answer being revealed on air, you could be one of up to five randomly selected qualifiers getting one entry piece in on that same weekend prize peg drawing. And here is our question. A recent survey found that this is America's favorite cake flavor. Or up at facebook.com/diva2.danville. You still have time to put what you think the correct answer is as a comment to our post and do that prior to the answer being revealed on air. Because if you're correct in your comment, have it posted prior to the answer being revealed on air, you could be one of up to five randomly selected qualifiers getting one entry piece.

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That's Backstreet Boys and Bottle Up on D102. Carrie West along with you, driving you home on your Tuesday afternoon. It is July the 21st. Let's see what type of national day it is today. Oh, I like this one. It is National Junk Food Day. That is my kind of food right there. That's right. That's what I live on. It is also National Legal Drinking Age Day, National Be Someone Day. Got a couple of weird ones here. National Take a Monkey to Lunch Day. And this one might not be so weird in the future. Invite in 02. Carrie West along with you, driving you home on your Tuesday afternoon. It is July the 21st. Let's see what type of national day it is today. Oh, I like this one. It is National Junk Food Day. That is my kind of food right there. That's right. That's what I live on. It is also National